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0: Oh, the beach is divine.
1: And I love the Yankees.
0: Cheetah's just fine.

0: Peggy, I've got something serious that I want to ask you. I just can't sleep nights thinking about it.
1: Ask me, Bing. I've been waiting.
0: Do you like banana pie?
1: I adore it, especially with butterscotch sauce.
0: Ooh, it's my favorite dessert. I bet we could go through a whole meal together without an argument.
1: Even breakfast?
0: Well, possibly.
1: Well, then...

These next two songs I dedicate to the memory of someone I cherish, to Neshwi Erdogan.

charged us all the money we made from recording it. But we like it. In the original version of this song, the lady is described as being on the corner, not lurking, not near it, but actually on the corner. She has on a very tight red dress. She has on fishnet hose that have extra holes in them because she works hard for her money.

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We took the hose off. You don't need hose when you have Tina's legs, do you, ladies? Put her in some 6-inch Manalo Blahnik Doomy pumps and gave her some Roberta Flack hair. And here's our version.

0: who really cares?
1: Who's willing to fight?
0: Who is willing to fight to save a
1: to
0: world?
1: To save a world that is destined to die. When I look at the world, it fills
0: when
1: me with sorrow.
0: World, fills me with sorrow.
1: There'll be no today,
0: no today, no
1: and
0: hope.
1: No hope.

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0: 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They run around Tessie just to stay in trim. I mean, two-ton Tessie from Knoxville. 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Where in the hell is it? 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
1: She's from Tennessee.
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